0: you know, we're out here trying to get people to make out on camera, but what we really realize is there's a lot of love out here.
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0: If we don't kiss right now, the world could end. Right?
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0: You have to.

0: Excuse me. We're doing a music video, and we want to know if you would be willing to kiss me for a song called Who Created Love. We're doing it with everybody, so if you're down.
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2: 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So where do we go now?

late eventually. So if our time is running out, day after day, we'll make the mundane a masterpiece. Oh my, my, oh my, my love, I take one look at you, you're taking me out.

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1: I keep seeing you lately, singing your favorite songs out loud, and it's making me go crazy. Wish that I could take you out, oh I can't afford it, but I can write a song and record it.